Some stations are classic country. Some stations are new country. We're just pure country. Oldies, new songs, and classics in between. The Wolf.

0: Music for you and your generation in a country frame of mind. There you have Thomas Rhett. My grandson Benjamin is celebrating his birthday today. We went out for lunch day before yesterday in anticipation of that. And Benjamin, well, let's just say he has an inquisitive mind. He doesn't just ask the question, he asks the question behind the question. So I couldn't have lunch with my grandson. I actually had to work for it. I'll tell you all about that coming up in the next hour.
1: Here's a look at your latest superstar country Quad County weather forecast. Partly cloudy skies for your overnight. We'll see lows near 56 degrees. Saturday, sunshine and clouds mix. Highs near 81. Saturday evening, clear skies with a few passing clouds. Overnight, lows near 57 degrees. Sunday, partly cloudy skies. Highs near 83. Sunday evening, cloudy skies with thunderstorms developing late overnight, lows near 67. And Monday, a 90% chance of showers and thunderstorms, highs near 76. 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
0: WJEH. 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Pomeroy. 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
2: Here's a look at your latest superstar country Quad County weather forecast. Partly cloudy skies for your overnight. We'll see lows near 56 degrees. Saturday, sunshine and clouds mix. Highs near 81. Saturday evening, clear skies with a few passing clouds. Overnight, lows near 57 degrees. Sunday, partly cloudy skies. Highs near 83. Sunday evening, cloudy skies with thunderstorms developing late overnight, lows near 67. And Monday, a 90% chance of showers and thunderstorms, highs near 76.
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1: Today, tomorrow, the next day, anytime is a good time to tune into your favorite country station to listen to some of the best music ever recorded. It's day 20 of National Candy Month. More about that later on. It also happens to be National Recess at Work Day. Yeah, there are an awful lot of people who work on Saturday. Tell you about that coming up in the next hour. We've got Brooks and Dunn coming up. Also, Riley Green, and when we return, Gary Allen.
2: Here's a look at your latest superstar country Quad County weather forecast. Partly cloudy skies for your overnight. We'll see lows near 56 degrees. Saturday, sunshine and clouds mix. Highs near 81. Saturday evening, clear skies with a few passing clouds. Overnight, lows near 57 degrees. Sunday, partly cloudy skies. Highs near 83. Sunday evening, cloudy skies with thunderstorms developing late overnight, lows near 67. And Monday, a 90% chance of showers and thunderstorms, highs near 76.
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1: Here's a look at your latest Superstar Country Quad County weather forecast. For your Saturday evening, showers early, then partly cloudy skies overnight. We'll see lows near 57 degrees. Sunday, partly cloudy skies, highs near 83. Sunday evening, cloudy skies overnight, lows near 69. Monday morning thunderstorms, cloudy skies during the afternoon with a chance of showers late. We may see some strong thunderstorms Monday, highs near 78 degrees. And showers Monday evening, partly cloudy skies overnight Monday, lows near 60.

0: Thank you to Kane Brown. Got Alan Jackson coming up. Also, Billy Currington. It happens to be National Recess at Work Day. To be creative, healthy, and happy, remember the harder you work, the more important you have to make time for play. I learned that on Star Trek. So, the next time you go back to work, make sure you give yourself just a little bit of time. Your mind will thank you for it.
1: Here's a look at your latest Superstar Country Quad County weather forecast. For your Saturday evening, showers early, then partly cloudy skies overnight. We'll see lows near 57 degrees. Sunday, partly cloudy skies, highs near 83. Sunday evening, cloudy skies overnight, lows near 69. Monday, morning thunderstorms, cloudy skies during the afternoon with a chance of showers late. We may see some strong thunderstorms Monday, highs near 78 degrees, and showers Monday evening, partly cloudy skies overnight Monday, lows near 60.
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1: Here's a look at your latest Superstar Country Quad County weather forecast. For your Saturday evening, showers early, then partly cloudy skies overnight. We'll see lows near 57 degrees. Sunday, partly cloudy skies, highs near 83. Sunday evening, cloudy skies overnight, lows near 69. Monday, morning thunderstorms, cloudy skies during the afternoon with a chance of showers late. We may see some strong thunderstorms Monday, highs near 78 degrees. And showers Monday evening, partly cloudy skies overnight Monday, lows near 60.
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1: Here's a look at your latest Superstar Country Quad County weather forecast. For your Saturday evening, showers early, then partly cloudy skies overnight. We'll see lows near 57 degrees. Sunday, partly cloudy skies, highs near 83. Sunday evening, cloudy skies overnight, lows near 69. Monday morning thunderstorms, cloudy skies during the afternoon with a chance of showers late. We may see some strong thunderstorms Monday, highs near 78 degrees. And showers Monday evening, partly cloudy skies overnight Monday, lows near 60.
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2: Here's a look at your latest Superstar Country Quad County weather forecast. For your Saturday evening, showers early, then partly cloudy skies overnight. We'll see lows near 57 degrees. Sunday, partly cloudy skies, highs near 83. Sunday evening, cloudy skies overnight, lows near 69. Monday morning thunderstorms, cloudy skies during the afternoon with a chance of showers late. We may see some strong thunderstorms Monday, highs near 78 degrees. And showers Monday evening, partly cloudy skies overnight Monday, lows near 60.
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0: Isn't that a good way to put it? Right there, Morgan Wallen. And don't we? Quite the story going on for sure. What purchase under $30 solved problems that maybe you didn't realize you had right there is kind of draining you? Well, some of the responses came in from Ask Reddit, and one was a dollar back scratcher, and my wife got me one of those, and boy, it's been a big improvement. I don't have to rub up against the doorways anymore. Strong bins, these cube organizers somebody had mentioned, they didn't realize how much visual clutter was draining that person until everything actually had a place. Yep, everything in its place, and a place for everything for sure. Now, somebody else mentioned a door frame pull-up bar. I've seen those, about $25. The gentleman said he bought it planning to do some real workouts. Obviously, he didn't. But actually, what happened is that, it was way better for him, too. Every time he walked past it, he said he just banged out about 3 or 4 pull-ups right there in a year of that. Well, he found out it added up to something kind of insane right there. It turns out tricking yourself into consistency beats motivation every time, from what he was saying anyway. How about something for you? Something you bought under $30 that made a big difference in your life?
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0: Beautiful voice right there, and a beautiful song for sure. Megan Maroney with Beautiful Things. Thank you very much. Back to it, All-American girl Carrie Underwood helping us out in that department, going that direction, and soon to follow the Kentucky Headhunters, I guarantee it.
1: Here's a look at your latest Superstar Country Quad County weather forecast. For your Saturday evening, showers early, then partly cloudy skies overnight. We'll see lows near 57 degrees. Sunday, partly cloudy skies, highs near 83. Sunday evening, cloudy skies overnight, lows near 69. Monday morning thunderstorms, cloudy skies during the afternoon with a chance of showers late. We may see some strong thunderstorms Monday, highs near 78 degrees. And showers Monday evening, partly cloudy skies overnight Monday, lows near 60.
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0: Ain't that a good way to put it? Luke Combs and Be By You. Ain't nothing wrong being right there for sure. Parmalee coming up with Blanco Brown in Just the Way. I'll have for you in a moment or two. Get you out on the dance floor with that one and see what else I can get them for you right after them.
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1: Here's a look at your latest Superstar Country Quad County weather forecast. For your Saturday evening, showers early, then partly cloudy skies overnight. We'll see lows near 57 degrees. Sunday, partly cloudy skies, highs near 83. Sunday evening, cloudy skies overnight, lows near 69. Monday morning thunderstorms, cloudy skies during the afternoon with a chance of showers late. We may see some strong thunderstorms Monday, highs near 78 degrees. And showers Monday evening, partly cloudy skies overnight Monday, lows near 60.
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0: Campfire. Oh, I'd say amen on that one. Pipe smoke and leather. And the last two they mentioned right here, charcoal. And of all things, a bowling alley. Going that direction.
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1: 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The Wolf.

0: Well, it just might be forced to do it right there, turn this truck around. That, of course, Jordan Davis to wind down that set, too. It's Just a Kiss. Lady A kind of gets you more details about what's going on with that situation. And soon to follow, Tim McGraw for you.
1: Here's a look at your latest Superstar Country Quad County weather forecast. For your Saturday evening, showers early, then partly cloudy skies overnight. We'll see lows near 57 degrees. Sunday, partly cloudy skies, highs near 83. Sunday evening, cloudy skies overnight, lows near 69. Monday morning thunderstorms, cloudy skies during the afternoon with a chance of showers late. We may see some strong thunderstorms Monday, highs near 78 degrees. And showers Monday evening, partly cloudy skies overnight Monday, lows near 60. 93.

0: Ooh, definitely singing their hearts out right there with that one. Luke Bryan teaming up with George Burge and Side by Side right there with Ride, Ride, Ride. Thank you very much. Living in Fast Forward, Kenny Chesney helping us to go that direction in a moment or two and see what else I can get him for you after him.
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1: Here's a look at your latest Superstar Country Quad County weather forecast. For your Saturday evening, showers early, then partly cloudy skies overnight. We'll see lows near 57 degrees. Sunday, partly cloudy skies, highs near 83. Sunday evening, cloudy skies overnight, lows near 69. Monday morning thunderstorms, cloudy skies during the afternoon with a chance of showers late. We may see some strong thunderstorms Monday, highs near 78 degrees. And showers Monday evening, partly cloudy skies overnight Monday, lows near 60.
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0: Great title right there, and I like the way you're singing about it, too. Change My Mind. There you go with Riley Green to wind down that set. Understand there was a burglary in a home in England, apparently ended quite abruptly when the burglar dropped his glasses on the floor, and at that point, he just couldn't find them. So what he did, he fled right there, but oddly enough, he returned to the home later to ask the residents for his glasses back. So when the homeowners refused, he walked away, and then, oh yeah, you know the rest of the story right here. Police found him soon afterwards, clearly having trouble seeing as he walked. And some burglars, boy, I tell you, their elevators just don't go to the top floor, that's for sure. Third Rock from the Sun with Joe Diffie coming up shortly, but right before him, I'll have Thompson Square, and Are You Gonna Kiss Me or Not, right around the corner.
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0: enough.
1: And Todd, good way to put it. Boy, I like the way he's singing that song right there. And a great sound for sure. John Party, Boots Off. Get you out on the dance floor with that one, that's for sure. Friends in Low Places coming up with Garth Brooks right around the bend going that direction. And Blake Shelton going to be waiting in the wings for you. Ain't no doubt about it.
2: Here's a look at your latest Superstar Country Quad County weather forecast. For your Saturday evening, showers early, then partly cloudy skies overnight. We'll see lows near 57 degrees. Sunday, partly cloudy skies, highs near 83. Sunday evening, cloudy skies overnight, lows near 69. Monday morning, thunderstorms, cloudy skies during the afternoon with a chance of showers late. We may see some strong thunderstorms Monday, highs near 78 degrees. And showers Monday evening, partly cloudy skies overnight Monday, lows near 60.
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We're just pure country. Oldies, new songs, and classics in between. The Wolf.

0: Oh, how about that message right there? I can't love you anymore. Ella Langley teaming up with Morgan Wallen. Boy, talent like that, you cannot go wrong at all. Back to it, side by side, Kix Brooks and Ronnie Dunn, and taking you this direction with a nice remake, My Maria, moments away.
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2: Here's a look at your latest Superstar Country Quad County weather forecast. For your Saturday evening, showers early, then partly cloudy skies overnight. We'll see lows near 57 degrees. Sunday, partly cloudy skies, highs near 83. Sunday evening, cloudy skies overnight, lows near 69. Monday morning thunderstorms, cloudy skies during the afternoon with a chance of showers late. We may see some strong thunderstorms Monday, highs near 78 degrees. And showers Monday evening, partly cloudy skies overnight Monday, lows near 60.
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0: 33 billion B-billion minutes of Star Wars content, like movies, live-action series, and animated stuff like that. 33 billion minutes of Star Wars things. And some folks are going, that's all? Oh, I better move on before I get in trouble. Luke Bryan, all my friends say, we'll have for you in a moment or two for sure.
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7: The Southern High School football team will host a golf scramble at Route 56 Golf Course in Ravenswood on June 27th, beginning at 8:30. 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And a bike rodeo is coming to Mason Park on June 27th, beginning at 10 o'clock. In addition to a skills obstacle course, there will be bike safety tips and healthy snacks served to attendees.

0: There's some visuals coming to mind right there with that one. Every time I hear it, Country House, and that, of course, Sam Hunt. Love the music and that thing, too. Little story about them American kids with Kenny Chesney kind of leading us that direction. And soon to follow, Miss Tricia. Tricia Yearwood, not that far away, too.
1: Here's a look at your latest Superstar Country Quad County weather forecast. For your Saturday evening, showers early, then partly cloudy skies overnight. We'll see lows near 57 degrees. Sunday, partly cloudy skies, highs near 83. Sunday evening, cloudy skies overnight, lows near 69. Monday morning, thunderstorms, cloudy skies during the afternoon with a chance of showers late. We may see some strong thunderstorms Monday, highs near 78 degrees. And showers Monday evening, partly cloudy skies overnight Monday, lows near 60.
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0: Wonderful story about that woman. Oh, a good way to put it, too. And I like the way he's singing about her. There you go with Kane Brown. In a moment or two, going to get back to the country hits you want. And this one from Billy Currington, It Don't Hurt Like It Used To, we'll have for you pretty quick.
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1: Here's a look at your latest Superstar Country Quad County weather forecast. For your Saturday evening, showers early, then partly cloudy skies overnight. We'll see lows near 57 degrees. Sunday, partly cloudy skies, highs near 83. Sunday evening, cloudy skies overnight, lows near 69. Monday morning thunderstorms, cloudy skies during the afternoon with a chance of showers late. We may see some strong thunderstorms Monday, highs near 78 degrees. And showers Monday evening, partly cloudy skies overnight Monday, lows near 60.
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0: Ain't that a great way to put it? There you go, Jason Aldean. And if you're singing along with that one, I don't blame you a bit. Don't tell on me. It's kind of wacky, but true. A speeder said he was trying to dry his car. The police in Holland confiscated the vehicle and driver's license of a man caught speeding who said he was just trying to dry his car after he had it washed right there. Now, I've done that and then haven't broken any speed records or anything like that, but I've done that. Got out on a highway or freeway right there and trying to dry it off pretty quick. Seemed to work pretty good. Just don't break the speed laws, okay, if you're going to be doing it.
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0: Nothing wrong with that request right there. Just pour me a drink, if you would. Post Malone teaming up Blake Shelton side by side right here at the station with the best country hits around. 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Kip Moore, get you more details in a moment or two. 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
1: Here's a look at your latest Superstar Country Quad County weather forecast. For your Saturday evening, showers early, then partly cloudy skies overnight. We'll see lows near 57 degrees. Sunday, partly cloudy skies, highs near 83. Sunday evening, cloudy skies overnight, lows near 69. Monday morning thunderstorms, cloudy skies during the afternoon with a chance of showers late. We may see some strong thunderstorms Monday, highs near 78 degrees. And showers Monday evening, partly cloudy skies overnight Monday, lows near 60.
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0: Powerful tune right there, Be Her. Boy, I tell you, Ella Langley doing pretty good on the charts. Ain't no doubt about it. Blessed with Martina McBride helping us out, going that direction in a moment or two. And if I can get some more in for you after her, well, definitely count on it. I'll try my bestest for sure.
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Neither one of us looking for three little words. 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
1: Here's a look at your latest Superstar Country Quad County weather forecast. For your Saturday evening, showers early, then partly cloudy skies overnight. We'll see lows near 57 degrees. Sunday, partly cloudy skies, highs near 83. Sunday evening, cloudy skies overnight, lows near 69. Monday morning thunderstorms, cloudy skies during the afternoon with a chance of showers late. We may see some strong thunderstorms Monday, highs near 78 degrees. And showers Monday evening, partly cloudy skies overnight Monday, lows near 60.
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Tell you what, in this one, you got a little summertime action going on, and summer starting today. As a matter of fact, Kenny Chesney helping us out. Crank it up and have fun.

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Some stations are new country. We're just pure country. Oldies, new songs, and classics in between. The Wolf.

0: Well, if you'd like to go that direction, ain't nothing wrong with that advice right there. Dancing in the country. Good way to put it. Tyler Hubbard helping us out. A woman on X went on there to complain about her daughter's engagement ring, apparently worth about $50. She said it was too small, too cheap, and, well, bottom line right there, not good enough. As a matter of fact, she went on to post. She says her daughter refuses to ask her fiancé to replace it. And the meddling mom shared a photo of the ring and asked if she was justified or is she overstepping? Well, bottom line right there, it didn't go well for her at all. Here are some of the comments. One lady said, the ring is gorgeous and you are not. Somebody else mentioned it would be wonderful if we did away with wedding rings entirely and stopped getting sucked in by the diamond industry. I'll leave that one alone and move on. And the last one right here, I can already foresee problems with them because you're going to be one of those meddling mothers. You think?
1: In the military, the mission was clear. 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

0: Great sound right there from Bailey Zimmerman. He's got a unique style for sure. And that one, that's Chevy Silverado to wind down that set. Coming up in a moment or two, going this direction, and ain't nothing wrong with this at all. Gone Country, Alan Jackson kind of leading us that direction for sure. And soon to follow, Diamond Rio for you.
1: Here's a look at your latest Superstar Country Quad County weather forecast. For your Saturday evening, showers early, then partly cloudy skies overnight. We'll see lows near 57 degrees. Sunday, partly cloudy skies, highs near 83. Sunday evening, cloudy skies overnight, lows near 69. Monday morning, thunderstorms, cloudy skies during the afternoon with a chance of showers late. We may see some strong thunderstorms Monday, highs near 78 degrees. And showers Monday evening, partly cloudy skies overnight Monday, lows near 60.
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3: Here's a look at your latest Superstar Country Quad County weather forecast. Partly cloudy skies for your Sunday afternoon. We'll see high temperatures top out near 82 degrees. Sunday evening, cloudy skies early with scattered thunderstorms developing late. A 50% chance of precipitation. Overnight lows near 67. Monday, a mix of clouds and sunshine with scattered thunderstorms. We could see some severe thunderstorms. 50% chance of rain. Highs near 77. And Monday evening, showers with partly cloudy skies overnight. Lows near 61 degrees.
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0: Luke Combs and Be By You here on your weekend. Welcome along. It is Andrew J. Great to have you here. Rodney Atkins coming up.
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3: 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Before the American Revolution, George Washington had never commanded a large army. During the French and Indian War, he commanded the Virginia Regiment, but it never had more than 2,000 men. In 1754, he commanded about 400 men at the Battle of Fort Necessity, which ended with Washington's surrender. But Washington had benefited from serving alongside the British during that war. He learned their command principles, studied their army manuals, and saw how their formations could be vulnerable in the rough, forested land of North America. Somehow, he persevered from the early days of taking command of a ragtag band of New Englanders through 6 years of marches, sieges, and crises to beat five of Britain's best generals. Something to consider in this America 250 moment.
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Oldies, new songs, and classics in between. The Wolf.

0: Choose in Texas with Ella Langley. Great to have you along on your weekend. Hi there, it is Andrew Jay. Stick around. I got Brad Paisley teaming up with Carrie Underwood on the way.
1: Here's a look at your latest Superstar Country Quad County weather forecast. Partly cloudy skies for your Sunday afternoon. We'll see high temperatures top out near 82 degrees. Sunday evening, cloudy skies early with scattered thunderstorms developing late. A 50% chance of precipitation. Overnight lows near 67. Monday, a mix of clouds and sunshine with scattered thunderstorms. We could see some severe thunderstorms. 50% chance of rain. Highs near 77. And Monday evening, showers with partly cloudy skies overnight. Lows near 61 degrees.
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0: Corey Kent and Co-Wetzel, Rocky Mountain Low here on your Sunday morning. Hi there, it's Andrew J. Great to have you along this weekend. Happy Father's Day, by the way. Faith Hill, coming your way next.
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2: Here's a look at your latest Superstar Country Quad County weather forecast. Partly cloudy skies for your Sunday afternoon. We'll see high temperatures top out near 82 degrees. Sunday evening, cloudy skies early with scattered thunderstorms developing late. A 50% chance of precipitation. Overnight lows near 67. Monday, a mix of clouds and sunshine with scattered thunderstorms. We could see some severe thunderstorms. 50% chance of rain. Highs near 77. And Monday evening, showers with partly cloudy skies overnight. Lows near 61 degrees. 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

0: George Burge and Luke Bryan and Ride, Ride, Ride. Great to have you along Sunday morning. It is Andrew J. You riding this morning? Stick around. We'll keep the music going. Dierks Bentley coming up.
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9: 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And a bike rodeo is coming to Mason Park on June 27th, beginning at 10 o'clock. In addition to a skills obstacle course, there will be bike safety tips and healthy snacks served to attendees.
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2: The United States declared its independence in 1776 and won it in 1781 with victory in the Revolutionary War. But it took until 1787 for the Constitutional Convention to establish what the national government would look like and longer to get it ratified by the states. On the final day of the Constitutional Convention, a prominent Philadelphia woman asked Benjamin Franklin, "What have we got, a republic or a monarchy?" His reported response was, "A republic, ma'am, if you can keep it." That reflected concern that a republic was the hardest form of government to maintain, even if it was the best way for people to govern themselves. Something to consider in this America 250 moment.
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1: John Party, boots off. And it's Andrew J. I keep mine off all the time. Stick around. Steve Holy is lined up in just a bit.
2: Here's a look at your latest Superstar Country Quad County weather forecast. Partly cloudy skies for your Sunday afternoon. We'll see high temperatures top out near 82 degrees. Sunday evening, cloudy skies early with scattered thunderstorms developing late. A 50% chance of precipitation. Overnight lows near 67. Monday, a mix of clouds and sunshine with scattered thunderstorms. We could see some severe thunderstorms. 50% chance of rain. Highs near 77. And Monday evening, showers with partly cloudy skies overnight. Lows near 61 degrees.
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0: One number away. It is Luke Combs, and it's Andrew J here with you on your Sunday morning, helping you through the weekend. Happy Father's Day. Stick around. I got Keith Urban lined up.
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2: Here's a look at your latest Superstar Country Quad County weather forecast. Partly cloudy skies for your Sunday afternoon. We'll see high temperatures top out near 82 degrees. Sunday evening, cloudy skies early with scattered thunderstorms developing late. A 50% chance of precipitation. Overnight lows near 67. Monday, a mix of clouds and sunshine with scattered thunderstorms. We could see some severe thunderstorms. 50% chance of rain. Highs near 77. And Monday evening, showers with partly cloudy skies overnight. Lows near 61 degrees.
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0: It's Russell Dickerson, happened to me, and I'm Andrew Jay, and it's great to have you along, and hope you're having a good one here on your Sunday morning. Stand by, I got Kenny Chesney lined up in just a couple minutes.
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0: Ella Langley, Morgan Wallen, I Can't Love You Anymore. And it's Andrew Jay. It's great to have you along. I hope you're having a good weekend so far. Happy Father's Day. Stick around. We got Brooks and Dunn coming up.
1: Here's a look at your latest Superstar Country Quad County weather forecast. Partly cloudy skies for your Sunday afternoon. We'll see high temperatures top out near 82 degrees. Sunday evening, cloudy skies early with scattered thunderstorms developing late. A 50% chance of precipitation. Overnight lows near 67. Monday, a mix of clouds and sunshine with scattered thunderstorms. We could see some severe thunderstorms. 50% chance of rain. Highs near 77. And Monday evening, showers with partly cloudy skies overnight. Lows near 61 degrees.
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5: The United States declared its independence in 1776 and won it in 1781 with victory in the Revolutionary War. But it took until 1787 for the Constitutional Convention to establish what the national government would look like and longer to get it ratified by the states. On the final day of the Constitutional Convention, a prominent Philadelphia woman asked Benjamin Franklin, "What have we got, a republic or a monarchy?" His reported response was, "A republic, ma'am, if you can keep it." That reflected concern that a republic was the hardest form of government to maintain, even if it was the best way for people to govern themselves. Something to consider in this America 250 moment.
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0: hate how you look. That is Josh Ross and a Tanner J with you on your Sunday. Welcome along. You having a great weekend? I certainly hope so. I'll be getting in a nap later on this afternoon. That's pretty much all I have planned for the day. Hang tight. John Michael Montgomery coming up.
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3: 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This week at the leadership table, General Jim Hoyer will sit down with Dan DeShanko, Executive Director of the Monongahela County Emergency Medical Service, and they highlight the technology that Mon EMS has adopted to overcome logistical challenges as a primary first responder in North Central West Virginia and beyond. The pair also discuss job initiatives DeShanko and his teams are supporting to continue and improve retention rates of young medical professionals in Appalachia. In the Rooted in the Mountain State section, we'll revisit Valhalla Farms. A couple of weeks ago, there were two events in Meigs County, Ohio. One was an X Games on steroids type enduro motocross for the more adventurous participant, and the other was, well, an old-time car show, and that's more suited for people like me. Both are fun and expensive hobbies. I'll report on both. You decide which hobby is best suited for you. Now, let's go to the leadership table with General Hoyer.
4: Hello, and welcome to At the Leadership Table with retired Major General Jim Hoyer. Oftentimes, people hear the word leader, and they think only of political leaders. But leaders come in many forms, and that's worth exploring. I'm Jim Hoyer, born and raised in West Virginia, a husband, a father, a new grandfather, and a retired military leader, serving for over 40 years in public leadership for our state and nation. Now, the most important mission I have going forward is to educate, motivate, and empower our next generation of leaders. At the leadership table with us today is Dan DeShanko. Dan is the executive director of the Monongahela County Emergency Medical Services. Dan has a long career in emergency medicine, 2 decades plus as a paramedic captain, a registered nurse, patient safety advocate, and more. He has been recognized nationally, including receiving the International Association of Fire Chiefs Chief Sandy Davis Health and Safety Officer of the Year Award. And Dan, first I want to thank you for your dedicated service to people of West Virginia and Monongahela County, and thank you for joining us at the leadership table today.
5: Thank you, sir, for the invitation. I'm excited to be here to speak about leadership and, most importantly, community resilience and Monongahela EMS.
4: Very good. So, Dan, I'm going to start out by asking you the same first question we ask all of our guests. Please share with us a standout moment when you learned something really important about leadership.
5: Boy, that question takes me back. The example I'm going to give, sadly, was a result of a tragedy. As you mentioned in my intro, I retired from the Baltimore, Washington metro area. I was a paramedic captain, retired from there a few years ago. And 2018, July 23rd, 2018 to be exact, everything I thought I knew about leadership and being an officer changed that night. Our department suffered its first line of duty death. It occurred at a residential structure fire. The member that was killed, his name was Nathan Flynn. Nathan was a friend of mine. I was on the my company and my crew was on the rescue team that rescued and recovered Nathan, participated in resuscitation of efforts. Unfortunately, Nathan did not survive the injuries that night. The next day, I was assigned a one-year assignment to conduct an internal investigation. And if there was one point that came out through hundreds and hundreds of hours of interviews after that line of duty death, was the members were telling us, they would allude back to lessons they learned from their officers throughout their careers. And some of these were 30-year veterans in the fire service. And they were talking about Captain so-and-so or Chief so-and-so and Lieutenant so-and-so. And he used to say this and he used to say that. And we would do this and we would do that. And now, when I talk to my officers and even in this position, I think every single thing that we do it sticks. And so if there's one thing I instill, it's to be mindful, to be thoughtful, to be always present, to never take that opportunity to lead for granted, right? Like, they're always watching.
4: When we think about Monongalia County, or Mon County as we refer to it, we think about more of a metro area with WVU, but you've got a broad spectrum of responsibility, your team, in that you could potentially have what's the equivalent of the largest city in the state when WVU football is playing a home game and the stadium's full. But if you go out to the western part of the county, you've got pretty rural areas with limited comms. So talk about day in the life of Mon EMS and all the various challenges that you guys face.
5: Mon EMS, we are the primary 911 response agency for Monongalia County. The 911 emergency request side is about 20,000 calls a year. Right? That's 20,000 calls from downtown Morgantown to the furthest reaches of the West Region, which is 45 minutes from the city. To your point, it is long travel times. It is 45, 50, 60 minutes with a patient, limited communication abilities, and really not much in the way of resources other than our EMS unit that's stationed at the Blacksville Volunteer Fire Department. And then the other side of Mon EMS that some people don't realize is that we offer and do interfacility transports for our partner hospitals. So from an agency perspective, we are very dynamic.
4: And that's probably really important to you from a leadership standpoint, because you've got a broad spectrum to manage.
5: Broad spectrum. We train intensively. We make sure that our clinicians rotate through assignments so they're comfortable working in all of those different environments. You know, we partnership closely with our health systems. And really, I believe we deliver, I will argue, one of the best EMS systems in the state of West Virginia.
4: So you guys have been kind of on the cutting edge of a lot of technology implementation. So reinforce that point for our listeners.
5: We stood up our whole blood, pre-hospital whole blood program last May. So we're the third in the state and one of less than 50 agencies in the entire country. Now, if you think about that, the entire country, there's less than 50. We recognize the need, the travel times, right? And where was our first administration? On the interstate in Garrett County, Maryland. And it's not just Mon County. We're treating patients from Marion County, from Wetzel County, from Greene County, you know, that life-saving interventions. And, you know, we've been doing a lot of research and watching the data to see the patient outcomes, right? And watching patients that were very unstable and hemodynamically unstable from trauma or medical events, an hour plus away from the hospital, and getting whole blood therapy in the field and watching their vital signs and their clinical presentation improve greatly by the time we got them to the hospital.
4: So tell me a little bit about what you envision for the next 5 years for Mon EMS.
5: Yeah, our recruitment and retention efforts have to ramp up. Our workforce is young. I mean, it's a lot of young 20-somethings. They go on to nursing school, they're pre-med, they're in med school, right? And they enjoy their time at Mon EMS, and then they move on, right? So right now, we're trying to make a career path. What I want the goal to be at Mon EMS is not a stepping stone agency. The goal in the next 24 months is to stand up our own internal paramedic program, to train internally our own paramedics, and become a nationally accredited paramedic training institution, to make paramedics, train them to be field training officers. A few years later, they train and they become lieutenants, lieutenants to captains, captain to a director level. And we're well poised with that, right? The educational opportunities here at the university and with WVU Medicine and the support of Vandalia Health, you know, we are so well poised. We've identified all the pieces. Now I just need to put them together.
4: And with that, I want to thank you, Dan, for your dedicated service in Monongalia County. Your service and commitment to taking care of others is exceptional, and I thank you for joining us at the leadership table today.
5: Thank you for having me.
4: Thanks for listening. This has been At the Leadership Table with retired Major General Jim Hoyer.
1: 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Today we talk to West Virginia Grown member and co-owner Kara Garrett of Valhalla Ranch in Tyler County, West Virginia.
6: Our journey started when my husband Matthew got diagnosed with celiac disease. So during this journey, we started looking at ingredients in different foods. And what we come to find was all these different additives and all these different dyes and how much processed things are in these foods. And our ultimate goal was to actually produce it ourselves and know where it came from and know that it was a whole food. One of the products that we do offer is our honey. We started bees off first. Beekeeping is definitely not what you would think. A lot of people say it's kind of like bee watching, but it's beekeeping. There's a lot of time that goes into it, and we've actually have done different things with the bees recently. We've come to find that managing the bees in smaller groups with different areas throughout the farm is a lot easier on us because you have to be in those bees every week. Sometimes you have to be in there, you know, twice a week. It just depends. So it's easier to manage those bees with running 5 to 6 hives in a yard instead of 30 to 40 hives in a yard. And we use flow hives. So the honey comes directly from the comb and goes right into a jar or bucket, whichever one we're going to do during that time period. And we don't process the honey whatsoever. It goes straight into the jar. So after beekeeping, we started our hand in beef cattle. And with the beef cattle, our ultimate goal is to expand our herd. And with expanding our herd, we wanted to work on grazing techniques. We have partnered with WVU, and we are enrolled in their grass program. And this will help with our grazing techniques to help expand our pastures and expand our herd. And with that comes the silvopasture, which will help in certain areas of along the wood line for our cattle to be able to graze. So our products that we offer is our West Virginia raw honey. We also have our free range eggs that are from our egg layers. And then we also have our signature steak rub, honey barbecue sauce, and then we also do a lot of jams and jellies, especially with our strawberries and other fruits. And then this year we actually invested in a commercial freeze dryer. So we are going to be offering freeze dried fruit, starting out with strawberries, of course, because they're in season. And then these products can be found in multiple locations. There are currently in Hensler's Town and Country Market in Marietta, Ohio, and St. Mary's, West Virginia. And then also the Galaxy Food Centers in Middleburn and St. Mary's, West Virginia. My favorite thing to do on the farm is probably the high tunnel of all things. I love to grow things. I've always had a garden. Because I got thoughts going through my mind and okay. So my favorite thing to do on the farm is mainly the high tunnel. I recently got into the strawberries a couple years ago, and those have been probably my favorite so far. And we'll talk a little bit about that when we go towards the high tunnel. I love to grow things. I love to produce things. It's one of those things to just see the end result of the products that you actually are growing by hand on a daily basis. Being part of the West Virginia Grown program, you get access to this logo. And when anyone sees this logo, especially in the community, they know exactly that it was grown right here in the heart of West Virginia. Being part of the West Virginia Grown program is an honor. There's so much things that the West Virginia Grown program has offered with being able to, you know, label our products that it's West Virginia Grown, you know, being able to showcase in the magazines to let people of West Virginia know all these different farms. And to be a part of it, if you wanted to be a part of the West Virginia Grown program, you have your own community now. You're able to network with different farmers and, you know, go through the same things, difficulties that they have and wins that they have, and learn from one another when it comes to being part of this West Virginia program, West Virginia Grown program.
1: Rooted in the Mountain State is a product of the West Virginia Grown Program and the West Virginia Department of Agriculture. For more information, visit agriculture.wv.gov.
3: Many Americans are in love with classic cars, and when folks retire and they have time and money, they spend a lot of both on restoring their favorite car or a car they dreamed of owning as a kid. Each week, there are car shows all through Appalachia. And I stopped by one in Meigs County just a couple of weeks ago at the fairgrounds, and I talked with some of the participants. First up is Zeb Jones from Gallipolis. He was the judge for the car show. Now, Zeb, where do you live?
7: Gallipolis.
3: You know, this is the kind of thing that if I like was like the Clampets and I hit crude oil, Beverly Hillbillies, I'd like, there's each one of these I'd like to own.
7: Oh, yeah. And there's some nice stuff here.
3: Now, are you a car owner yourself?
7: I have the Viper over there, and I've got a 1965 Coronet, too.
3: How'd you get into it?
7: I've been in cars my whole life. 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
3: just kind of passed down?
7: Yep.
3: I'm not so sure that the young folks today understand cars like we did growing up.
7: I think everything's computer controlled now, and it's... Everything's expensive. It's hard to work on. You have to have all this special equipment to do it. And it's taking some of the fun out of it. 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
3: Now, when you're judging these cars, what are you looking for?
7: How well it's built, paint quality, the interior quality, how clean it is, just a number of things.
3: Yeah. Very subjective.
7: Yeah. Well, not really. I mean, you look for certain things on every car. Yeah, you know, how well it was put together, the fit and the finish, the paint quality, the interior quality, how the engine compartment looks, and just stuff like that.
3: And I'm looking at a yellow, I think it's a Corvette, but it's got a custom front. 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
8: 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It's a 62 Corvette.
3: Now, where are you from, Ken?
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3: Now, explain to me the front.
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8: Yes.
3: How fast does it go?
8: Got 160 mile an hour speedometer in it. The engine's around 400 horse.
3: Now, how'd you get into working with cars?
8: I've always enjoyed them. This is the first car show we've ever been to, though.
3: Are you having fun?
8: Yes, great time.
3: Now, do you take your car out on the weekends?
8: Yes, that's what we build it as.
3: Is it fun when you go into places? Because it's a car people haven't seen.
8: Everybody seems to enjoy it.
3: Can you tell me your name?
9: Tom Davis.
3: And Tom, where are you from?
9: Gallipolis, Ohio.
3: Now, I'm sitting here looking at this beautiful, was this a Chevelle?
9: Chevelle, 1970 Chevelle.
3: Now, tell me what all you've done to this car.
9: Clean.
3: It is clean. I mean, it's a lot of chrome and a lot of red.
9: Yeah, a lot of chrome and a lot of red. I bought it in Charlotte, North Carolina. It was partially done, and I just kind of finished it up.
3: Now, how long have you been working on cars?
9: Since 67, 68.
3: Tell me about your car. Do you drive it much, or is it more show?
9: It's a more show driver. I drive the show whenever there's a car show, but I do drive it. I don't drive it. There's no trailer.
3: I noticed that. Yeah, there's no trailer. But it's got to be fun. I mean, you put all this money and all this time into a car. You want to drive it some.
9: You drive it. It needs to be driven. If they sit, they deteriorate.
3: Now, do you go to a lot of car shows?
9: Oh, yeah. Usually once a month.
3: Kind of a neat pastime, isn't it?
9: It's a pastime. I'm retired, so I can do it now. When I was working, I couldn't do it.
3: What's your favorite car?
9: This one.
3: The Chevelle?
9: I wanted one since I was in high school.
3: It's amazing the cars, you know, and I'm not sure the kids today appreciate cars the way we did growing up.
9: They haven't a clue. They haven't a clue. They care less. All they want is cars that are foreign cars that are noisy.
3: There's something about a V8 when it's tuned and it's running right. You just can't.
9: You can't compare it with anything else. You can't compare it.
3: So if you could get a second car, what would it be?
9: Well, I got a...
3: All right, so you've already got it. Okay.
9: I already got a 2016 Corvette. So I drove it to a car show last night.
3: So it sounds like you do more than just one a month.
9: Oh, yeah. It's just... I tried to do one, but sometimes it don't work out that way.
3: And I guess if it's raining, it stays in the garage.
9: Yeah, nothing goes out in the rain. Too hard to clean them up.
3: Can you tell me your name?
10: Janet Hively from Gallipolis, Ohio.
3: Now, Janet, I'm looking at this beautiful Chrysler. Tell me about it.
10: Well, it's my Chrysler. We bought it brand new in 1970. We paid $3,950 for it.

0: is, and that's local that we can go to, and he's the one that works on it, shines it all up for me.
1: What do you like about these car shows?
0: The people. We enjoy meeting our car show people.
1: Now, how many do you do a year?
0: Probably 20.
1: Seems like there's just a group of folks that like just doing this on a regular basis.
0: Yes, we really enjoy doing it together.
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1: We're now going to learn about an extreme form of motorcycle racing called hard enduro. I rode motorcycles as a kid, but I'm not sure I would have gone for this.
4: So my name is Judy Kay, and I am here with Ohio Hard Enduro, and I am one of the event managers for the race.
1: So explain the race. I mean, I've seen motorcycle races, but this is a much different. I mean, they're going over all kinds of, like, obstacles. There's this humongous log right before the finish line. I mean, that's pretty cruel. Somebody's been driving, and then they got to cross this log. Tell me about this, the style of race.
4: So you are very correct. So when it comes to hard enduro, we are trying to find the hardest potential obstacle and finding the best way around it. So we are taking bikes. Majority of these are 300 two-strokes. And then they can also range from 125, and then we even have a big wheels class and a kiddie class that goes all the way down to a PW50. So all the courses are catered to those bikes and then to the skill level of the riders. So behind us, you're going to see a giant, probably 150-year-old log that they are hopping over right before the finish. So hard enduro is big on finding these extremely hard terrains and navigating them on a bike.
1: So is part of it time, part of it getting over the obstacles? How does it work?
4: So a little bit of everything. Today's race was a 3-hour race, and most of these riders are getting either one, maybe even two laps. So we have about 4 to 5 checkpoints at the race, and here we have these 5 checkpoints. They're coming in, they're hitting these checkpoints, and some of them are, lucky enough to get 2 or 3 checkpoints, but it's really just about the discipline and staying on that bike and seeing how hard you can push, number one, yourself, and number two, the bike.
1: Now, is this a series? Do you run all over Ohio?
4: Yes, so it's called Ohio Hard Enduro, so it is a part of the National Hard Enduro as well. It's a part of the National Hard Enduro as well, but Ohio Hard Enduro is a state championship that anyone can enter. We have all different levels, so if this is something that you're interested in, you can look online at Ohio State Champion, and then you could also reach out via email. You can see all of the courses, and we do this all over Ohio, so mostly southern Ohio, but there's a bunch of different places that you can go and different terrains that you can see as well.
1: So if a person wins the Ohio points or whatever you all do, is there a national or regional race they get to?
4: There is. So we do have a national series, and then we have the state championship. But if you win all of these within your class, you win the Ohio State Championship title, which these guys are all battling it out behind us for.
1: Now, have you ever done this?
4: I do ride hard enduro. I do not race it. Luckily, I get to be a part of this just by helping out the riders and helping out the events. But it is very cool. I personally love riding. I have a 300 myself. It's pretty gnarly out there. I get to pre-ride the course before these guys come out here, and it's a good time.
1: And then do you all have a website?
4: We do. Our website's going to be www.ohiohardenduro.com. And you can find our race schedule, you can find course info, and you can also see our Contact Us tab as well if you are interested in registering and coming to an event.
1: As we wrap up, is there anything else you'd like to say?
4: I just want to say a big thanks to everyone that helped put this course together and all the races that came out. We have about 100 racers out for this event, and then just all over Ohio. If you're interested in even coming out to watch, it's an amazing race to come see. You're going to see some of the most skilled riders in the country hitting some of the hardest obstacles that we have to offer in the entire country as well. So the beautiful state of Ohio, it's a phenomenal terrain. It's just a wide array of different things that we can put these riders through. And just even if you're interested in watching, come out and see it.
1: All right, first off, tell me your name.
5: Chris Davis.
1: And Chris, where are you from?
5: Lancaster.

0: Chris, out here at this enduro race, hardened enduro, I think is what you all call it.
1: Hard enduro, yeah.
0: How long have you been riding motorcycles?
1: Well, I'm about to be 42, and I started when I was 3. So what is that, 39 years?
0: What is different about this style of racing versus just normal motorcycle type racing?
1: Hard enduro is a very niche type crowd. So everybody's super humble. It's a special type of guy that wants to buy a $13,000 dirt bike and just watch it slide down a rock face or backflip down a hill, and that's what they like. Typically, you go to a motocross race or a hair scramble, and the faster guys kind of separate themselves from everybody else. But in hard enduro, the best riders in the world will sit down next to a teenager and just have a conversation with them. So definitely a very humble crowd, and guys that like to push their bodies to the max.
0: It seems like it's very technique driven in terms of getting over the rocks, getting over the trees, all of the obstacles you all are throwing at the racers.
1: Yeah, hard enduro's kind of evolved from what, you know, back in the day was just an enduro. You know, an enduro is just kind of like tight single track flowing through the woods over roots and rocks and stuff. But and then hard enduro came along, and it was just guys pushing the envelope. They're just, hey, I want to take it the next step. I want to try this, you know, then let's try this. And now it's just, it's almost like kids out in the woods just, you know, making a playground.
0: I know, a kid growing up, we had motorcycles when you go in the woods, but this is like supercharged.
1: Yeah, it's these courses are definitely very challenging. We know, I hope that right there is the sound of a guy that's very happy he's done racing. So it's very challenging, but I have two separate races, so I can make the race for the amateurs challenging but doable. And then the second race is the Pro A race, and that we add very, very, very difficult sections to it. So it challenges their skill level.
0: We're in Racing, Ohio. Talk about this course.
1: This course is very unique. It's held at an old coal mine, Yellowbush. Just over 500 acres. And we were able to build a 12.7-mile course, which is a longer of most of these hard enduros. A lot of times you only have about 7 miles. The terrain here is super, super good. It's got really good clay. It's got really steep hills. It's got a lot of rocks from the mine, just kind of all over the place. So you get everything here. You get the rocks, the roots, the hills, the creeks, the ravines. It's got it all.
2: Daniel Merrifield.
0: And where are you from?
2: Columbus.
0: Are you having fun today?
2: Oh, yeah. Having a great time. It's always fun to get out in the woods and race with some friends. So,
0: now, how'd you do earlier?
2: Fine. You know, I'm just out here to have a good time, not here to win. So I think I got 7th in my class.
0: So how tough is it when you come across like that log right there at the finish line?
2: It's really tough, especially when you realize that you've been racing for 3 hours at that point. You're exhausted, you know, your brain's not working right, your arms definitely aren't working right, so it's tough, but it's really sad, like gratifying once you do make it over. It's a blast.
0: It would seem to me to be kind of frustrating that you've been running a 12-mile course, you've been doing all this stuff, you get right to the finish line, and there's that darn rock.
2: Oh, yeah. Oh, yeah, especially after, like, just a few miles ago, right before the finish, you're going through all kinds of rocks and crazy hills and just getting beat up, so you're already exhausted, and then you get to the end and got to deal with that. So you're kind of, I sat there and took 5 minutes to let my hands come back to me and then hit it. It's fun.
0: Now, Doc, with you, sir. Okay, can you tell me your name?
3: Dylan Davidson.
0: And where are you from, Dylan?
3: Pomeroy, Ohio.
0: So this is your home course.
3: Oh, yeah. Yeah, it's a good time.
0: It's got to be fun having this course here and people running it.
3: Oh, yeah. Yeah, it's a game changer, especially coming up here riding on the weekends. I mean, everybody has a blast.
0: What's the best part of this course?
3: Not the rock garden.
0: okay, well, let's back up. Tell me about the rock garden.
3: The rock garden was not a good time for me. It's right in the direct sun. There's big rocks. And, yeah, other than that, pretty good course.
0: Hope you've enjoyed this week's Appalachia Matters, brought to you by New River Health. I'm Tom Sussman, your host.
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Write this down. It is George Strait, and I'm Andrew Jay. It's so great to have you here, and thanks for hanging out today. It's Thomas Rhett. This is Die a Happy Man.

0: Kane Brown, it is Woman, and it's Andrew J. here with you, and I want to say happy Father's Day today. Not only is it Father's Day, and I say happy Father's Day to my dad, but it, more personal, is my parents' 63rd wedding anniversary today as well. So not only did dad get a neat little gift today, but they both got some flowers for their anniversary. So happy anniversary to my parents. Thank you for putting up with me over the years. Vince Gill coming your way to you. Stick around.
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0: Shaboozy, a jelly roll, and that is Amen. And it's Andrew J., appropriate for your Sunday morning, don't you think? Rodney Atkins coming your way. Stick around.
1: Here's a look at your latest Superstar Country Quad County weather forecast. Partly cloudy skies for your Sunday afternoon. We'll see high temperatures top out near 82 degrees. Sunday evening, cloudy skies early with scattered thunderstorms developing late. A 50% chance of precipitation. Overnight lows near 67. Monday, a mix of clouds and sunshine with scattered thunderstorms. We could see some severe thunderstorms. 50% chance of rain, highs near 77. And Monday evening, showers with partly cloudy skies overnight. Lows near 61 degrees.
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3: Here's a look at your latest Superstar Country Quad County weather forecast. Partly cloudy skies for your Sunday afternoon. We'll see high temperatures top out near 82 degrees. Sunday evening, cloudy skies early with scattered thunderstorms developing late. A 50% chance of precipitation. Overnight lows near 67. Monday, a mix of clouds and sunshine with scattered thunderstorms. We could see some severe thunderstorms. 50% chance of rain, highs near 77. And Monday evening, showers with partly cloudy skies overnight. Lows near 61 degrees.
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Tracy Lawrence there, and time marches on. Happy Father's Day as we get this Sunday morning started. To all the dads, the grandpas, the great-grandpas, thank you for the support you've lent to your families over the years. What do we have in store this hour? Ella Langley, some Rodney Crowell, and the Zac Brown Band. Right now, one of my favorites, this is Chicken Fried. You know.

0: Well, for those of you waking up this morning, remember it is Father's Day. You can observe this day by giving your dad a gift, maybe doing some of his favorite hobbies with him, or encouraging him to share a story or two from how he raised you during your childhood. All are great ways that you can honor and remember today being Father's Day.
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9: 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Before the American Revolution, George Washington had never commanded a large army. During the French and Indian War, he commanded the Virginia Regiment, but it never had more than 2,000 men. In 1754, he commanded about 400 men at the Battle of Fort Necessity, which ended with Washington's surrender. But Washington had benefited from serving alongside the British during that war. He learned their command principles, studied their army manuals, and saw how their formations could be vulnerable in the rough, forested land of North America. Somehow, he persevered from the early days of taking command of a ragtag band of New Englanders through 6 years of marches, sieges, and crises to beat five of Britain's best generals. Something to consider in this America 250 moment.
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0: Good times and tan lines. That is Zach Top. Still right here this hour is Carrie Underwood, Shenandoah, and Bailey Zimmerman.
1: Here's a look at your latest Superstar Country Quad County weather forecast. Partly cloudy skies for your Sunday afternoon. We'll see high temperatures top out near 82 degrees. Sunday evening, cloudy skies early with scattered thunderstorms developing late. A 50% chance of precipitation. Overnight lows near 67. Monday, a mix of clouds and sunshine with scattered thunderstorms. We could see some severe thunderstorms. 50% chance of rain. Highs near 77. And Monday evening, showers with partly cloudy skies overnight. Lows near 61 degrees.
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0: Well, the TSA, if you don't know who that is the Transportation Security Administration, had to issue a memo this week to all of our friends that are traveling for World Cup action. As so many events have been held in the United States for World Cup soccer action this year, more than any previous years, we've had a lot of new visitors to the United States. And one of the things they've learned about is ranch dressing and how it goes good on literally everything. Yes, onion rings, French fries, crackers, chips, vegetables, quesadillas, even wings and pizza. So, yes, the TSA says, hey, if you're transporting ranch, make sure you're doing it in a safe manner because, you know, it's just so much they've learned about the U.S. during the World Cup.
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2: Here's a look at your latest Superstar Country Quad County weather forecast. Partly cloudy skies for your Sunday afternoon. We'll see high temperatures top out near 82 degrees. Sunday evening, cloudy skies early with scattered thunderstorms developing late. A 50% chance of precipitation. Overnight lows near 67. Monday, a mix of clouds and sunshine with scattered thunderstorms. We could see some severe thunderstorms. 50% chance of rain. Highs near 77. And Monday evening, showers with partly cloudy skies overnight. Lows near 61 degrees.
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0: That's Tucker Wetmore and Brunette. As we take a look at celebrity birthdays, those famous individuals celebrating their birthday on this Father's Day, you have Chris Pratt. Happy birthday to you. Also, Lana Del Rey, the singer and pop artist. She is turning 41 today. And William Prince of Wales is turning 44. Happy birthday to all of our celebrities, but most importantly, happy birthday to you if you're celebrating a birthday today from all of us here at the station.
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8: 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Before the American Revolution, George Washington had never commanded a large army. During the French and Indian War, he commanded the Virginia Regiment, but it never had more than 2,000 men. In 1754, he commanded about 400 men at the Battle of Fort Necessity, which ended with Washington's surrender. But Washington had benefited from serving alongside the British during that war. He learned their command principles, studied their army manuals, and saw how their formations could be vulnerable in the rough, forested land of North America. Somehow, he persevered from the early days of taking command of a ragtag band of New Englanders through 6 years of marches, sieges, and crises to beat five of Britain's best generals. Something to consider in this America 250 moment.
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The Wolf.

0: Morgan Wallen and Don't We Stay Right Here. I've got David Lee Murphy, some Lady A, and Luke Combs all after this.
1: Here's a look at your latest Superstar Country Quad County weather forecast. Partly cloudy skies for your Sunday afternoon. We'll see high temperatures top out near 82 degrees. Sunday evening, cloudy skies early with scattered thunderstorms developing late. A 50% chance of precipitation. Overnight lows near 67. Monday, a mix of clouds and sunshine with scattered thunderstorms. We could see some severe thunderstorms. 50% chance of rain. Highs near 77. And Monday evening, showers with partly cloudy skies overnight. Lows near 61 degrees.
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0: Luke Combs and Be By You. It is Father's Day. Did you find that right gift for Dad for Father's Day? Are you still doing that last-minute shopping? They say some of the top gifts for Dad this year are going to fall under things that are in his hobby house, meaning if he does fishing or grilling or loves to play golf, go after those activities and buy him something that's themed to it. They also say give your dad the gift of time this year. One of the top five gifts this year, coming in at number two, has been just spending time with your father.
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3: Here's a look at your latest Superstar Country Quad County weather forecast. Partly cloudy skies for your Sunday afternoon. We'll see high temperatures top out near 82 degrees. Sunday evening, cloudy skies early with scattered thunderstorms developing late. A 50% chance of precipitation. Overnight lows near 67. Monday, a mix of clouds and sunshine with scattered thunderstorms. We could see some severe thunderstorms. 50% chance of rain. Highs near 77. And Monday evening, showers with partly cloudy skies overnight. Lows near 61 degrees.
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Joe Diffie and Prom Me Up inside the jukebox. You can prom me up there anytime. You don't have to wait. We got music on the way from Shania Twain, Corey Kent, too. But right now, it's Blake Shelton. This is That Honeybee.

0: Rocky Mountain Low. Are you looking for a movie to watch this weekend in the box office? Let me recommend Toy Story 5, an absolutely amazing film as Woody and Buzz go back on another adventure in the Toy Story series by Pixar. It is a great film and one that is really winning in the box office this weekend. So possibly for Father's Day, maybe you take Dad to a movie.
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6: It's America's 250, and America's most patriotic city, Ripley, is celebrating like no other city. 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
2: Here's a look at your latest Superstar Country Quad County weather forecast. Partly cloudy skies for your Sunday afternoon. We'll see high temperatures top out near 82 degrees. Sunday evening, cloudy skies early with scattered thunderstorms developing late. A 50% chance of precipitation. Overnight lows near 67. Monday, a mix of clouds and sunshine with scattered thunderstorms. We could see some severe thunderstorms. 50% chance of rain. Highs near 77. And Monday evening, showers with partly cloudy skies overnight. Lows near 61 degrees.
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2: Here's a look at your latest Superstar Country Quad Caddy weather forecast. Partly cloudy skies for your Sunday afternoon. We'll see high temperatures top out near 82 degrees. Sunday evening, cloudy skies early with scattered thunderstorms developing late. A 50% chance of precipitation. Overnight lows near 67. Monday, a mix of clouds and sunshine with scattered thunderstorms. We could see some severe thunderstorms. 50% chance of rain. Highs near 77. And Monday evening, showers with partly cloudy skies overnight. Lows near 61 degrees.
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1: 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Racing time going to be at 4 p.m. Eastern, just 2 hours from now, as it's the Naval Base Coronado Track. 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
9: The United States declared its independence in 1776 and won it in 1781 with victory in the Revolutionary War. But it took until 1787 for the Constitutional Convention to establish what the national government would look like and longer to get it ratified by the states. On the final day of the Constitutional Convention, a prominent Philadelphia woman asked Benjamin Franklin, "What have we got, a republic or a monarchy?" His reported response was, "A republic, ma'am, if you can keep it." That reflected concern that a republic was the hardest form of government to maintain, even if it was the best way for people to govern themselves. Something to consider in this America 250 moment.
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0: Thomas Rhett, after all the bars are closed. What do we have in store this hour? Britt Eldridge, Vince Gill, and Ella Langley, all on their song list next.
1: Here's a look at your latest Superstar Country Quad Caddy weather forecast. Partly cloudy skies for your Sunday afternoon. We'll see high temperatures top out near 82 degrees. Sunday evening, cloudy skies early with scattered thunderstorms developing late. A 50% chance of precipitation. Overnight lows near 67. Monday, a mix of clouds and sunshine with scattered thunderstorms. We could see some severe thunderstorms. 50% chance of rain. Highs near 77. And Monday evening, showers with partly cloudy skies overnight. Lows near 61 degrees.
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0: Well, most people try to escape from jail or a police station. Not in Castle Rock, no. In Colorado, a black bear is caught on their surveillance camera climbing the barbed wire fence and into the private yard of the police station. What did they say the bear was looking for? Well, he lifted the lid of the dumpster. He was looking for scraps. Maybe even some stale donuts.
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2: Here's a look at your latest Superstar Country Quad County weather forecast. Partly cloudy skies for your Sunday afternoon. We'll see high temperatures top out near 82 degrees. Sunday evening, cloudy skies early with scattered thunderstorms developing late. A 50% chance of precipitation. Overnight lows near 67. Monday, a mix of clouds and sunshine with scattered thunderstorms. We could see some severe thunderstorms. 50% chance of rain. Highs near 77. And Monday evening, showers with partly cloudy skies overnight. Lows near 61 degrees.
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1: Josh Turner, that beautiful voice. Not many people that can sing that deep, you know? Beautiful song, Long Black Train. What do we have still for this hour? Luke Combs, Garth Brooks, and Darius Rucker. It's the last hour of the JT Show. I do want to wish all the dads out there, grandfathers, happy Father's Day. Thanks for being amazing, helping to raise the world.

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0: What are you guys doing for your Father's Day? For us, we're going over to my brother-in-law's house where we've got a good barbecue spread of ribs and hot dogs and hamburgers. And we're even going to do something completely doesn't fit, stir fry on the Blackstone this year while we swim in the pool. So, yeah, that's what we're going to be doing. Hopefully you guys have a great Father's Day.
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1: Josh Ross there, and Hate How You Look. 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
2: Here's a look at your latest Superstar Country Quad County weather forecast. Partly cloudy skies for your Sunday afternoon. We'll see high temperatures top out near 82 degrees. Sunday evening, cloudy skies early with scattered thunderstorms developing late. A 50% chance of precipitation. Overnight lows near 67. Monday, a mix of clouds and sunshine with scattered thunderstorms. We could see some severe thunderstorms. 50% chance of rain. Highs near 77. And Monday evening, showers with partly cloudy skies overnight. Lows near 61 degrees.
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0: Kane Brown and woman, thank you so much for being a part of the JD Show. Happy Father's Day. And of course, before I leave you, guys, it's always a pleasure to be with you every weekend on the radio. Take care. I'll see you again soon.
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3: Here's a look at your latest Superstar Country Quad County weather forecast. Partly cloudy skies for your Sunday afternoon. We'll see high temperatures top out near 82 degrees. Sunday evening, cloudy skies early with scattered thunderstorms developing late. A 50% chance of precipitation. Overnight lows near 67. Monday, a mix of clouds and sunshine with scattered thunderstorms. We could see some severe thunderstorms. 50% chance of rain. Highs near 77. And Monday evening, showers with partly cloudy skies overnight. Lows near 61 degrees. 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

Short straight, check yes or no. Here inside the saloon, you can bet about every marble you can find in the drawer, under the couch, in the cushions, and in the back of your bed of your pickup truck. I can bet you can bet every marble that George Strait's going to be there on the stage with Alan Jackson on his final concert coming up this Saturday already. Hard to believe on the 27th. Hi there, Rich Cassidy. Less than a week away. We'll talk a little bit about that. Brad Paisley hit the road later this year. New album as well. Here is We Danced.

0: Jason Aldean, Don't Tell On Me, here inside the saloon. Thomas Rhett, Jordan Davis on the way. Tracy Byrd, I'm from the country. Tracy Byrd was just back in the studio, recorded a brand new song with that independent country group, The Wilder Blue. Have you heard of them? I like them. They got a nice sound to them. They are from Texas, and Tracy Byrd, of course, is as well. And they got together and sang a good old song about Texas. I think that you're going to love it. You can find out more on all their socials. And Diamond Rio with One More Day. Hang on.
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0: Thomas Rhett, Jordan Davis, Ain't a Bad Life here inside the saloon. Stick around, music on the way from Ella Langley and Bea Hearn. She's taking a little bit of slack and a little bit of guff online right now for a recent live performance. Of course, she is out on the road on her Dandelion tour, and a mid-concert in the middle of her show, as her guitar player played guitar and smoked a cigarette on stage, which I didn't know a lot of musicians did now these days. I know Zach Topp has done it a time or two. But her guitar player was smoking a cigarette on stage, and Ella Langley walked right up, took the cigarette from him, took a puff, inhaled, and blew it out and continued playing her guitar and singing. Many people saying, you have a lot of little girls that look up to you. Please don't do that. Paul Overstreet and Carrie Underwood coming up.
1: Here's a look at your latest Superstar Country Quad County weather forecast. Partly cloudy skies for your Sunday afternoon. We'll see high temperatures top out near 82 degrees. Sunday evening, cloudy skies early with scattered thunderstorms developing late. A 50% chance of precipitation. Overnight lows near 67. Monday, a mix of clouds and sunshine with scattered thunderstorms. We could see some severe thunderstorms. 50% chance of rain, highs near 77. And Monday evening, showers with partly cloudy skies overnight. Lows near 61 degrees.
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Oldies, new songs, and classics in between. The

0: Ella Langley, that is Bea Her here inside the saloon. Her latest, out on the road right now on her Dandelion tour, and she's being cryptic online, dropping postcards from other cities around the country, including Athens, Georgia, Knoxville, Tennessee. Many believe that she will be adding dates to her successful Dandelion first headlining tour. Jody Messina on the way. Cody Johnson. We'll throw in Rascal Flatts. And how about Dwight Yoakam by request? Hang on.
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1: Here's a look at your latest Superstar Country Quad Caddy weather forecast. Partly cloudy skies for your Sunday afternoon. We'll see high temperatures top out near 82 degrees. Sunday evening, cloudy skies early with scattered thunderstorms developing late. A 50% chance of precipitation. Overnight lows near 67. Monday, a mix of clouds and sunshine with scattered thunderstorms. We could see some severe thunderstorms. 50% chance of rain. Highs near 77. And Monday evening, showers with partly cloudy skies overnight. Lows near 61 degrees.
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Alabama-born country here inside the saloon. A full hour of country underway. Thank you so much for spending a little bit of time here inside the saloon. Hey, by the way, happy Father's Day. I hope you're spoiling dear old daddy, or if you are a father yourself, I hope your kids and your family, your spouse, everybody in your family is spoiling you. Dwight Yoakam on the way. We'll throw in Bailey Zimmerman, and I don't want this not to end. Here comes Luke Bryan.

0: Bailey Zimmerman, Chevy Silverado here inside the saloon with Jody Messina on the way. Gonna give us a lesson in leaving. I saw a great video online the other day of Jody Messina and her band warming up before their performance on stage. I don't know what festival they were at, but they picked the best place they could find with the acoustics, her and her entire band, singing their version of Lesson in Leaving, I believe it was. They were in the men's restroom, but the acoustics sounded great. Cody Johnson and Rascal Flatts, hang on.
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4: The Southern High School football team will host a golf scramble at Route 56 Golf Course in Ravenswood on June 27th, beginning at 8:30. 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And a bike rodeo is coming to Mason Park on June 27th, beginning at 10 o'clock. 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

0: Cody Johnson, that's The Fall here inside the saloon. Brooks and Dunn on the way with My Next Broken Heart, out on the road with Morgan Wallen on the I'm the Problem tour. The stop this week in Chicago, I believe it was. Morgan Wallen and Lady A went downtown. Hang on.
1: Here's a look at your latest Superstar Country Quad Caddy weather forecast. Partly cloudy skies for your Sunday afternoon. We'll see high temperatures top out near 82 degrees. Sunday evening, cloudy skies early with scattered thunderstorms developing late. A 50% chance of precipitation. Overnight lows near 67. Monday, a mix of clouds and sunshine with scattered thunderstorms. We could see some severe thunderstorms. 50% chance of rain. Highs near 77. And Monday evening, showers with partly cloudy skies overnight. Lows near 61 degrees.
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0: Morgan Wallen and Don't We here inside the saloon. Stick around full hour of country. I wonder if Morgan Wallen's name has been in the mix to be headlining his own residency at Las Vegas at the Sphere in Las Vegas. Of course, Kenny Chesney just kicked off his second residency at the Sphere, and we got to talk about it. The special guests, the lights, the smoke and the lights and the music. Fans saying it is a million times better than the first go-around, and the first go-around was pretty good. Hang on.
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8: 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Before the American Revolution, George Washington had never commanded a large army. During the French and Indian War, he commanded the Virginia Regiment, but it never had more than 2,000 men. In 1754, he commanded about 400 men at the Battle of Fort Necessity, which ended with Washington's surrender. But Washington had benefited from serving alongside the British during that war. He learned their command principles, studied their army manuals, and saw how their formations could be vulnerable in the rough, forested land of North America. Somehow, he persevered from the early days of taking command of a ragtag band of New Englanders through 6 years of marches, sieges, and crises to beat 5 of Britain's best generals. Something to consider in this America 250 moment.
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4: Here's a look at your latest Superstar Country Quad County weather forecast. Partly cloudy skies for your Sunday afternoon. We'll see high temperatures top out near 82 degrees. Sunday evening, cloudy skies early with scattered thunderstorms developing late. A 50% chance of precipitation. Overnight lows near 67. Monday, a mix of clouds and sunshine with scattered thunderstorms. We could see some severe thunderstorms. 50% chance of rain. Highs near 77. And Monday evening, showers with partly cloudy skies overnight. Lows near 61 degrees.
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6: The United States declared its independence in 1776 and won it in 1781 with victory in the Revolutionary War. But it took until 1787 for the Constitutional Convention to establish what the national government would look like and longer to get it ratified by the states. On the final day of the Constitutional Convention, a prominent Philadelphia woman asked Benjamin Franklin, "What have we got, a republic or a monarchy?" His reported response was, "A republic, ma'am, if you can keep it." That reflected concern that a republic was the hardest form of government to maintain, even if it was the best way for people to govern themselves. Something to consider in this America 250 moment.
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The

0: Massive hit for Ella Langley choosing Texas here inside the saloon. I bet she often wondered about choosing Texas, thinking that would be the biggest song off her latest album, Dandelion. But her latest single that we heard earlier, Be Her, is right there with it, currently sitting at the top of the country music charts for a third consecutive week. We will find out if it sits there for four here in just a little bit. Luke Combs on the way to Little Texas, and I went and saw the new Toy Story movie. If you have seen it, maybe you'll know what I'm talking about. If you haven't, I'm not going to spoil anything, but I'm going to give you my thoughts. Hang on.
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0: That is the latest from Luke Combs. Be by you here inside the saloon. So my wife and I took our two little boys early Friday morning to the first morning viewing and showing of the new Toy Story movie. Now, I remember seeing, I was already in my 20s when the first Toy Story came out, and I liked it. I liked number two and number three. I still didn't have kids by the time number three came out, but I went and saw it. And still to this day, I think number three is the best in the series, Toy Story 3. And I think it's one of the best movies ever made, in my opinion. Number four, I couldn't stand. I thought it was terrible that they changed the complete like theme of the show and they all got away from Andy's room and Bonnie's room and went out on their own. I was not a fan of four. I don't go back and watch four on Disney Plus. So we went and saw number five. And all I'll say is, it's nice to see Woody and Buzz and Jesse again on the big screen, but I think it's time the toys go back in the attic for good. I didn't think, so many people are saying how much they loved it. I think it's a good movie, but it certainly is not one of my favorites in the series. I think you leave it at 1, 2, and 3 and call it a day.
1: Here's a look at your latest Superstar Country Quad County weather forecast. Partly cloudy skies for your Sunday afternoon. We'll see high temperatures top out near 82 degrees. Sunday evening, cloudy skies early with scattered thunderstorms developing late. A 50% chance of precipitation. Overnight lows near 67. Monday, a mix of clouds and sunshine with scattered thunderstorms. We could see some severe thunderstorms. 50% chance of rain. Highs near 77. And Monday evening, showers with partly cloudy skies overnight. Lows near 61 degrees.
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0: Corey Kent, Cole Wetzel, Rocky Mountain Low here inside the saloon and a full hour of country. Stick around for Garth Brooks, George Burge, Luke Bryan. We'll throw in Toby Keith, and we got to talk about Kenny Chesney at the Las Vegas Sphere, kicking off his second residency. The guy is now back as a Country Music Hall of Famer, and he certainly brought that Hall of Famer energy to the Sphere. I saw a few videos of the opening, which looked amazing online. And he brought out some special guests and changed up a few of the songs. We'll talk all about it on the way.
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2: Here's a look at your latest Superstar Country Quad County weather forecast. Cloudy skies this evening, scattered thunderstorms developing after midnight, a 60% chance of rain overnight, lows near 68 degrees. Monday, cloudy skies with showers and scattered thunderstorms. We could see storms more numerous during the morning hours, 50% chance of rain, highs near 79. Monday evening, showers with cloudy skies overnight, 70% chance of rain, lows near 60. And Tuesday, partly cloudy, highs around 80 degrees.
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0: George Burns, Luke Bryan, and Ride, Ride, Ride here inside the saloon with Sammy Kershaw on the way, Morgan Wallen with I Got Better, and Do I Make You Wanna, big number one for Billy Currington. Hang on.
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The Wolf.

0: Morgan Wallen, I got better here inside the saloon. Now, you would think that the folks at the Las Vegas Sphere have already thought about, maybe even contacted Morgan Wallen about doing a residency there at the Sphere, because you know that he would certainly sell it out, and they could put any price tag on those tickets, and they would sell out in a matter of minutes. But Kenny Chesney is back there for his second residency at the Sphere. He did it over the weekend. On the very first night, what did he do? Well, of course, he has a brand new opening that people just loved at the Sphere. About 60% new visuals inside the Sphere, and he brought out some deep cuts and some fan favorites that weren't at the first residency. But two-thirds of the way through the show, he brought out his good friend Eric Church to sing three songs with him, and the place went absolutely crazy, leading many country music fans to believe that Eric Church will be the next in residence at the Las Vegas Sphere.
1: Here's a look at your latest Superstar Country Quad County weather forecast. Cloudy skies this evening, scattered thunderstorms developing after midnight, a 60% chance of rain overnight, lows near 68 degrees. Monday, cloudy skies with showers and scattered thunderstorms. We could see storms more numerous during the morning hours, 50% chance of rain, highs near 79. Monday evening, showers with cloudy skies overnight, 70% chance of rain, lows near 60. And Tuesday, partly cloudy, highs around 80 degrees.
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0: No. John Party's latest and boots off here inside the saloon with Travis Tritt on the way. Jordan Davis with his most recent number one. We'll throw in Kenny with I Go Back as he kicked off the residency this weekend in Vegas. Billy Dean, Ella Langley, Morgan Wallen, and David Lee Murphy says we all get a little bit loco. Ain't that the truth? Hang on.
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3: 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So enjoy this 14-second session on us.
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7: The Red Cross Bloodmobile will be visiting St. Paul Lutheran Church in New Haven on Monday, July 6th. 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

I'll Catch a Man, Small Town Saturday Night here inside the saloon. Billy Dean on the way, If There Hadn't Been You. What a great song from him. Ella Langley, Morgan Wallen, and I Can't Love You Anymore. And David Lee Murphy, a guy who made the most of his money in his career as a songwriter for some of the biggest hits for other artists, but has had a great singing career of his own. Of course, Dust on the Bottle from the 90s, Party Crowd, and this one I've always loved. Here's David Lee Murphy now in Loco. Welcome to RC Social Saloon.

0: Ella Langley, Morgan Wall, and I Can't Love You Anymore here inside the Saloon. Destined to be another number one. I imagine Ella Langley may show up again on stage with Morgan Wallen while he's out on the road on his Still the Problem tour. Of course, she's out on the road right now headlining her own Dandelion tour. Travis Tritt on the way, Jordan Davis and Kenny with I Go Back.
1: Whoa. Okay. 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

0: Jordan Davis, his 10th number one, that is Turn This Truck Around. We'll hear from Josh Ross. Hank Williams Jr. says he was born to boogie. And Lee Ann Womack says, whatever you do, I hope you dance. And she's next.
1: Here's a look at your latest Superstar Country Quad County weather forecast. Cloudy skies this evening, scattered thunderstorms developing after midnight, a 60% chance of rain overnight, lows near 68 degrees. Monday, cloudy skies with showers and scattered thunderstorms. We could see storms more numerous during the morning hours, 50% chance of rain, highs near 79. Monday evening, showers with cloudy skies overnight, 70% chance of rain, lows near 60. And Tuesday, partly cloudy, highs around 80 degrees.
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0: Josh Ross, hate how you look here inside the saloon. I hope you're having a wonderful Father's Day. Tell your daddy I said happy Father's Day to him. I hope you spoiled him today. If you are a father, I hope your children and your spouse spoiled you as well. If you love the history of country music and stories behind the greatest country songs of all time, we have a few that deal with dear old dad, some great country classics that are all about daddy. 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